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2: Hey Matt, yeah Chan. 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

0: Chick, come here, come here, come here.
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0: I know.
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0: I did once before, but this is pretty bad.
1: Yeah, what do you think she got up to last night?

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2: I'm gonna tell you what I really feel. Everybody has something deep inside.

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You're giving an angel's gun. And then you're suffering inside my blame. Full of it in my heart, I've taken sauce.

You know what? I like the players. No diggity, no doubt. Play on, play at. Play on, play at. Yo, Dre, drop the verse.

I can easily feel myself slipping and slipping more and more waves. That super world of my own. Nobody but you and me. We've got it together, baby.